Who got your back? Who got your back? Who got your back? Who got your back? Who got your back? Who got your back? Who got your back? Who got your back? Who got your back? Who got your back? Who got your back? Who got your back? Who got your back? Who got your back? Who got your back? Who got your back? Who got your back? Who got your back? Who got your back? Who got your back? Who got your back? Who got your back? Who got your back? Who got your back? Who got your back? Who got your back? Who got your back? Who got your back? Who got your back? Who got your back? Who got your back? Who got your back? Who got your back? Who got your back? Who got your back? Who got your back? Who got your back? Who got your back? Who got your back? Who got your back? Who got your back? Who got your back? Who got your back? Who got your back? Who got your back? Who got your back? Who got your back? Who got your back? Who got your back? Who got your back? Who got your back? Who got your back? Who got your back? Who got your back? Who got your back? Who got your back? Who got your back? Who got your back? Who got your back? Who got your back? Who got your back? Who got your back? Who got your back?

Chanting them with feeling allows the seven energy centers in our energy body to be vibrated. Beginning with the first of the seven Bija mantras, Lam, at the base of the spine.

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Am I even here at all? I see faces in the crowd and it seems like they're looking through my soul. 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Maybe the music was just too loud, or maybe they just hear me and...

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tried to stand up now, would I just crumble into a bundle of fears? 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I better go.